from the chef. What a laugh. They see that the story ends. I let her turn me down. Say, can't we be friends? But by that day, I acted like

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1: Baby, come on in. Let me take your coat. I've got some nice white wine.

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Very primitive, loose, sometimes disjointed, but very colorful.